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Green

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1: Wrapping up the work week with our question of the day. We want to know, how many tries did it take you to get your driver's license?
2: For myself, it was only once, but barely. And I think the lady only passed me because when I showed up to the place where you do your driver test, I had my baby with me, my son Maverick at the time, and he was bawling his eyes out the whole time, just like making a huge scene. And then what almost failed me is it was in a different part of the greater Vancouver area than I was used to. So I go like 50 through a school zone. The lady's like, that was a school zone, you know? And I was like, oh, geez. So then...

0: There's Dallas Smith, Cheap Seats on Country 106.1. Good morning and happy Friday. In Estevan, we got a high today of 25. Right now we're sitting at 15, of course. So there's still some chances that we might see some on and off showers throughout the day today as well. And it is time for our Favis Friday trivia. Make sure to go check it out on our Facebook page at Country 106.1 FM over on Facebook. Today's trivia question, in case you haven't looked at it, is what land animal has the most powerful bite? It's often described as a hydraulic press. So you know they got a big old mouth. Well, let us know what you think it is on the Room by Room Furniture Talk and Text line. What animal, what land animal has the most powerful bite? If you get it right, you could be walking away with a $25 gift card to Tobin.
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1: There's Jason Aldean. Let your boys be country on Country 106.1. Good morning. Hope you're having a fantastic Friday. Weekend is in sight. We're sitting at 15. Got a high today of 25. Chances of showers, risk of a thunderstorm as well. Here's Bailey Zimmerman, Chevy Silverado.

0: soon.
1: There's Josh Ross, scared of getting sober on your Friday morning. In Estevan, we're still sitting at 15, high of 25, on and off showers throughout the day today with the risk of a thunderstorm. Let's get right into it. It is time for the Birthday Corner. 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
1: Good morning. It's Friday, July 3rd. And if your lawn is starting to look more like a jungle, there may finally be a chance to tackle it this weekend once we get through today's rain. I'm Daniel Espelin. 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

There's Corey Kent, This Heart on Country 106.1. Good morning. Hope you're having a fantastic Friday. Got a high today of 25, on and off showers throughout the day. Risk of a thunderstorm. Here's Carter Faith, Betty.

0: warmer with a mix of sun and cloud, just a slight chance of an afternoon shower, and a high of 29. Find your full five-day forecast anytime at discoverestevan.com.
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Dallas Smith, how do you miss me on Country 106.1? Hope you're having a fantastic Friday. Sitting at 18 this morning, high of 25. Still some chances we could see some showers as well as the risk of a thunderstorm. Here's Luke Combs.

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1: Good news for people who fall asleep to the TV. Is that you? It's me. We'll talk more on that after Luke Combs. But first, here's Owen Wrigling. Love, hate, love.

0: We're sitting at 23 degrees in Esteban, but keep an eye on the sky. A severe thunderstorm watch is in effect with risk of damaging winds, large hail, and heavy rain. Tonight drops down to 16. Saturday reaches 29 with a mix of sun and cloud, and Sunday looks like the best day of the weekend with sunshine and a high of 28. For the full 5-day forecast, you can head over to discoveresteban.com. I'm Lois Fever.
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Goblintimacy. 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Okay. Well, stick with me here. What if instead of showing up on a first date as the most polished, put together version of yourself, you instead show up as, well, a goblin. Okay. 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That's goblin and intimacy. This is a bold choice. No, put your best foot forward energy. This is all about showing up as fully as you, not hiding any flaws. The idea is that by revealing your inner goblin right off the bat,